This right here, all this right here. Jim Jones, you did something here, man, all right? Shout out to Fabulous on here, yeah. Capo, what up? Harlem, Brooklyn, all blocks, all boroughs, Hot 97 shitty. Crazy.

0: 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The stands are packed. 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Let's check the replay. Yes, two strangers at kickoff. Friends by full time.
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weekend after that. All August, baby, all right? All weekend, all summer, baby, yeah. Craziness. We got a lot of birthday celebrations, a lot of parties going on, a lot of events. We're going to talk about it, all right?

Let's do this. Why not? All right. Code Astoria, Saturday nights, always a movie. Even crazier because it's my birthday. All right, Bass Swag performing live. Shout out to the Big Show Fast Life. He'll be there on the set. All right. Richie D and D, DJ Spouse, Prince One, all the shakes outside, baby. Code Astoria, movie, baby. Yay. Taking

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0: 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Bass Swag Live performing live. 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
1: I think I gotta take
0: Saturday night for my queen's birthday. 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
0: Crazy, baby. 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

0: We got so much heat, baby, up here, Hot 97. You like this new Future? You like this new Future, though? Snow and Sky, yeah, you like this new Future? You like this?
1: Ride the trans, shake the block.
0: This right here, though.

0: Ashford, Jersey City, right after that. 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
1: Nobody's all in Miami, and nothing in like the Grammy. 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

0: getting fed all, baby. All right, listen to me. This right here, this is going to happen. Saturday night, Bay Swag performing live at my queen's birthday celebration. Cold Astoria. Shout out to Mar, yeah. Papa got it. Shout out, yeah, to the shakes in the building, baby, all right? Big Show, Lady Fast Baby. Life, Richie D&D. Once I got some Smiles, paper. Prince Juan.
1: I came with a lady.
0: Uh-huh, yeah.
1: She said she was 42 and she was a patient.
0: Hold on. You gotta listen to me, Bass Rack, performing live in my queen.

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1: 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Zinging pillow talk for so you got my good name out. 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I want some clean side, she come 5-10 chains without no pendant. 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On my car,
0: hold on, baby, yeah.
1: 5% tenant. Later, this shit started flagging once I got some
0: paper. Hold on. 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
1: That lick talk.
0: $2 million cash.
1: After the fame, get the money, baby. All right.
0: Sir, baby.
1: Let's get money on a Friday night. 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

0: 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And with the Powerball jackpot up to a huge $820 million, you could make those dreams a reality. 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

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Because you don't. You do not. This is what we call bars. 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

0: 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What you have is a song with some cute melody. You don't have bars. Don't waste my time and yours telling me you have bars. Because you don't. This right here is bars. Busta Rhymes, J Dilla. 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You've been confused for a long time. You've been told, you've been lied to, you've been played that you have bars. But you don't. No, you don't. You don't. No, you don't. No, you don't. This is bars. Yeah, New York, Jersey, Connecticut. Busta Rhymes, J Dilla.
1: And I'm the number fool that's wondering. Busta Rhymes, we incarnate in the
0: brain. Also, stop telling me you have bars and your song is boom bap, because it's not. It's not. I got some stuff too if you want it. Chris Brown, Usher, private party, private gathering. Ladies, you know what happens there. That's where you lose your boyfriend. At Funk Flex, if you want to go to that private, I'm talking private. What's your privates? Chris Brown, Usher. Yeah, I got those tickets. Let me see that steering, what type of car you driving, where you riding. Let's continue. Busta Rhymes, J Dilla.

0: hold on. 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Stop telling me that's what you got. That's not what you got. Now, you might have something. The question is, do you know what you have? That's the real question here. Have you asked yourself, have you listened to your wax song lately? Have you though? Have you taken your wax song out of the studio and listened to it in the car? Did it feel different? It never was. You don't have bars. No, you don't. Let me take this back a little bit, so you can understand the transition.
1: Playing. No delaying, we keep on praying. Watch me get up again. Yeah, yeah.

No, you didn't hear that properly. And the reason why you didn't hear that properly, because when you're a whack MC, your ears are trained not to hear nothing good. When you don't have any bars, you tend to skip this part.

French Montana, Max B. You want to get some exclusive passes to the Chris Brown Usher meet and greet private party at Funk Flex. Let me see that still, what type of car you driving, what you riding. I'm going to be at Lobby. Get ready for that. Elizabeth, New Jersey, one of my favorite spots to be at. We're going to be outdoor. Martha's Vineyard Soul Festival is sold out. Yours truly, Funk Flex on the set. Joe Jackson, what's up, my brother? Kehlani comes to that Barclays. David Ali, what up? 20,000 deep at the Barclays. I'm just at everything, man. I know. It's difficult for some. I know. DJs, keep your calculator out. MVP Arena, 10,000 deep, Albany Homecoming to Baby G Herbo, Natalie Nunn, Baby Chief Do It, yours truly, Funk Flex on the set, AUP Global, Paperboy Entertainment. Don't forget Pier 17, Chief Keef, yours truly, Funk Flex on the set, 5,000 deep, Reg Rock, what up? Nah, that's going to be nice. Ooh, yes. Don't forget, UC Riverside, the big homecoming in California. Funk Flex on the set. Another 5,000 deep. Joe Jackson, what up? Hamptons University homecoming. I'm going to be out there for that. Another 5,000 deep. Funk Flex on the set. Shout to Big Mike the Ruler. Big Mike, I see you. Connecticut. Rakim. Big Daddy Kane, EPMD. Yours truly, Funk Flex on the set. I'm going to be in rare form in that place. Hip Hop Reunion. Toyota Oakdale Theater. Yes, 5,000 deep. Nah, listen, it is what it is, man. Coke boys, we got to be careful how you mention your clubs because some people feel offended. Some people feel offended how I mention my events, and I like it made me making you feel small. Let me really explain this to you, please. New York, Jersey, Connecticut. I will never ever dim my lights or make what I do look small to make you feel good about your insecurities. That is no disrespect. Shout to all the DJs that are doing their thing. All I'm just talking about is myself on my hours on my station that's under new management. That's it. That's all I'm doing. Celebrating my anniversary coming up in September for being here for a year at 5 o'clock. Getting ready for my concert at Madison Square Garden. See, I know you think I'm trying to, like, hurt your brand. No, I'm not dimming my lights. I'm at Madison Square Garden. Most people are not. That's not my fault. My brand has been built up a certain way. So December 26th, I'll be in Madison Square Garden in conjunction with Live Nation and in conjunction with Hot 97. I will be putting 20,000 people in the garden. Just like that summer jam that went by that I know a lot of people, it made them feel uncomfortable. The one that I put the 15,000 people in that me and Katrina B curated that we were expecting and we were told to our face we were going to fail. But it didn't. Once again, I am not trying to hurt you or make you feel small. I am talking about actual numbers, what I actually do. That's all. My birthday weekend. I feel

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0: 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All of that. Exclusives. Things that are never coming out.
1: I went deaf on it.
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1: I went deaf on it.
0: Nah, it's crazy. Chris Brown, Usher, meet and greet, private party at Funk Flex. Let me see that steering wheel, what type of car you driving, I'll give it to you. Remy, what up?
1: You

0: 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At Funkflex at Sleepy Hollow right now. Oh, yeah, now let's get it on.
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0: 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Toyota, Oakdale Theater. Friday, December 4th. Hey, I don't want to offend nobody, make you feel small about yourself, just because I'm mentioning where I'm going to be at. It's my birthday week, and I'm in an amazing space. Hip Hop Reunion, the ultimate concert tour. Big Mike the Ruler presents Rakim, Big Daddy Kane, and EPMD, yours truly, Funk Flex, on the set. I'm going to be in rare form that day. Why? Because I'm from the culture. Please, I know everybody gets a little offended by the word culture. You know, I don't want you to think, the word culture is hip-hop culture. And that's what I'm from. I don't care where you're from. It doesn't matter to me. What I am shouldn't offend you unless you're insecure about yourself. So much teaching that has to go on today to make you guys feel good about yourselves.
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1: Yeah.
0: Oakdale Theater.
1: Funk.

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1: Nipsey Hussle, Cardi B.

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Shout to Jaden. 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Shout to Dante. Shout to my sister Marlene. Maria, what up? Fazio. Amazing birthday week. Kehlani's coming to the Barclays, 20,000 deep. Yours truly, Funk Flex on the set. David Ali, what's going on?

0: Albany. Albany Homecoming. The Baby, G Herbo, Natalie Nunn. Baby Chief, Do It, Funk Flex on the set. 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
0: 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I'm everywhere.

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1: All right, y'all. This one's for the ladies, y'all. 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
9: Yo, E Styles, stop playing, man. 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

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They be all in my comments and all of my likes. 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

That's right, East Styles the Takeover. We play a little bit of everything. We have fun with it. Spin it. Hold on. Shout out to my Leos. Anybody celebrating a birthday? Happy birthday to you. You want to party with me for my birthday this Thursday, August 13th? We'll be at Icon, Uptown, Dykeman, celebrating the birthday.

One more time for my Dominicans. Dominican Day Parade this Sunday. It's going to be a movie. East Side of Takeover. We partying.

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2: 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It will be unexpected and without warning. 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

How we get so deep so fast? Hey, stop playing, I beat you up. You be on some top, but I cannot get off this. 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Can I see you, babe? 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Message.

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That's when I knew that your heart was scarring. Friends to lovers need a part to star in. Like, wait, babe, let me

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1: Met her in the trinity, so she's f***ing and she tatted too.
2: 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Soulja Boy is challenging Kai Cenat to a fight, which to me feels like he's just fighting to stay relevant. Speaking of fighters, it's Ryan Garcia's birthday. 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And we've got your world's famous Scottiman's calls.
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1: Attention, former female inmates of Rikers Island Prison in New York City. If you were sexually abused at Rikers Island at any time in the past, no matter how long ago, now is the time to come forward. 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
2: Hello?
3: Hola, my name is Gottman. May I please speak to Michael?
2: Yeah, this is Michael.
3: Hi, Mike. I'm calling with Pharmacy, and I've been going over your records, and it says here that you don't have insurance.
2: Right, that's
3: yet
2: right.
3: Yet you've been paying for the last 6 months for your sinus medication, full price?
2: Yeah.
3: Would you be interested in lowering your cost for your medication?
2: Yeah, definitely.
3: Oh, okay, great. So, then you're going to need to look out for a call from my cousin Jorge. I'm going to give him your number. He's more of like a curbside pharmacist.
2: Wait.
3: So if you want to save some money, okay, I can have him give you a call.
2: Curbside pharmacist, I don't know what that means.
3: It means that you'll be getting your pills not here at the pharmacy, but some designated curbside.
2: No, that's okay. No, I
3: so
2: think I'll
3: you want
2: keep
3: me to,
2: it at
3: you
2: the
3: want
2: pharmacy.
3: Me to give him your number?
2: No, please don't give Jorge my
3: okay,
2: number.
3: Okay, great. And then look out for his call, okay? It might be from a blocked number.
2: No, don't. I don't want to be contacted.
3: Okay, I'll talk to you soon. Thank you.
2: No.
3: Hello?
2: Hello?
4: Hi there, my name is Dale DeWalt. May I please speak to Michael?
2: Yeah, this is Michael.
4: Hi there, Mike. Dale DeWalt, head of security pharmacy. It's been brought to my attention that you may be involved in some sort of criminal enterprise involving the resale of pharmaceuticals.
2: What?
4: Is that true?
2: No, that's not, no.
4: We got tipped off that you're in the process to possibly potentially purchase some pharmaceuticals.
2: No, this is some lady called me and got me mixed up in this whole crazy.
4: Some lady, huh? And when does this lady have a name?
2: I don't remember what her name was.
4: You don't remember her name. Okay, so there's someone that you've been working with and selling pharmaceuticals illegally. You're going to say you don't know their name.
2: No, I haven't been working with her. I thought she was calling me.
4: And who else? Who else is involved in this?
2: She said she had a cousin named Jorge.
4: Jorge?
2: Yeah.
4: Jorge Estrada?
2: I don't know what the last name is.
4: The biggest kingpin west of the Mississippi?
2: What?
4: Sir, would you be willing to testify against him?
2: No, I don't want to get involved with this.
4: I can offer you immunity, sir.
2: Immunity from what? I haven't done anything.
4: Come on, sing, Canary. Tell me exactly what you got.
2: Hello?
3: Hola, Michael. This is Gottman. Who did you tell about our conversation?
2: I didn't tell anybody anything.
3: Well, then why are the police chasing me?
2: I didn't talk to anybody.
3: What did you tell
2: stop
3: them?
2: Calling me.
3: What did you tell them?
2: I didn't tell them anything.
3: What's your address? I'm going to come to your house and hide out. What is it?
2: No, delete this number.
3: Stupid.
5: Yeah. Let's take them back.

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That's when I knew that your heart was scarring. 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
1: Sábado Picante, and A$AP Rocky said this week that he would fight Drake bare knuckle. I guess if you can't win on the music charts or on the internet, you have to resort to the ring. Does Rocky think he's Rocky? A$AP is 5'10" and 161 pounds. Drake is 6'2" and pushing 200 pounds. This would not be a fair fight. He'd be better off picking on someone his own size, like Rihanna. Oh!
2: Funk Flex Live Digital, shake the block, hold up, shut it down. Starting at 5 p.m. every day, once an hour, I'm going to be giving you new music. But hold on, it's only going to be artists from New York, New Jersey, and Connecticut. This is what New York City sounds like. Turn the music on. Enough for all this out-of-town music.

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0: Carmen, Sábado Picante, and Mexican-American pretty boy boxer Ryan Garcia turns 28 today. And I'm not sure if I love him or hate him. I mean, he's handsome and talented, but when he opens his mouth to speak, I want to punch him in his pretty face, which also kind of turns me on. What? He's an arrogant knockout who knocks people out. I'd go toe-to-toe with him and maybe even stomach-to-stomach. Ay, cochina. 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

0: fucking Sábado Picante, and it's International Cat Day. 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So I'm always careful before I pick up a strange kitty, because I'm not trying to end up with serious scratches on my chest, neck, and face. 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You should never trust a cat or a cuckoo cat lady. Happy International Cat Day.
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0: It's Carmen, Sábado Picante, and thank you for listening. I hope you're enjoying the beautiful summer weather. I can't wait to get out there and sun my buns. If anyone is interested, I could use someone to apply the sunscreen. Married men need not apply unless you can keep a secret. I want you to live life, love life, and life is lovely. Besitos. Mwah. See you next Saturday.
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Ain't been out so long, girl, you been a homebody. 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

0: 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And we always say, if you mess with the bull, you know what you're going to get? The horns.
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1: I'm sitting here looking at Keisha like, do you love me? Do you love me not? Damn.

0: Oh, what's up, New York City? Stand up. Now, look, y'all already know I'm heavily involved with the Global Gaming League, right? And y'all already know I dog walk Neo, right? Yeah, Neo, the famous singer. I destroyed him in Tekken 8. Well, now I got the owner in the building. The one and only Clinton Sparks is here. And he's going to give you the full breakdown of the Global Gaming League right here, live on Hot 97. Lock in.
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2: Let's get the party started. See you at the bar, you was hardly talking. That's when I knew that your heart was scarring. Friends to lovers need a part to star in. Like, wait, babe, let me.

0: I knew the pay, but I still ate it because I'm a gremlin.
1: What is the GGL? And on top of that, the energy around Fanatics Fest with the GGL. Break it down, sir.
2: The Global Gaming League is a league of celebrity-owned teams that compete in live events, playing everything from newer games to classic games to everything in between. Look at us like the NFL meets WWE meets UFC, meaning the professionalism and the structure of traditional sports leagues like the NBA and the NFL, the pageantry, theatrics, storyline, smack talking like WWE, and much like the UFC where you see two people compete that you otherwise wouldn't see elsewhere, here is where you would see like Howie Mandel's team go against, you know, Neo's team.
1: Yeah.
2: You know, but unlike the
1: unlike
2: the NFL, which is one sport, one season, one region, this is all sports, meaning all game titles, because we're a multi-title league. It's all games.
1: Yeah.
2: It's all year, 24/7, 365.
1: Yeah.
2: And it's global. India, Asia, Middle East, North America, South America, Europe.
1: Yeah.
2: Everybody games.
1: So the way he just broke that down, I got to follow up with this. We at Fanatics Fest. It's been crazy. Mm-hmm. But I got a question for you.
2: Yep.
1: I saw the video that you made with Gary Vee.
2: Yep.
1: That was crazy right there. Like, let us know what the energy is like with so many different people that you're talking to. Because I seen Gary Vee. I seen Dwight Howard. I even saw you talk to Teyana Taylor. Like, let them know the real energy like that's going on and how people are excited about it.
2: Yeah, so, you know, I've been running around getting everybody familiar with for a couple years now. So a lot of people at the beginning, when I started saying, this is what I'm going to do, this is what's needed. It's the largest entertainment audience in the world. I already helped build some other esports orgs.
1: Yep.
2: So it's like, now I'm going to build the league for the 3.5 billion casual gamers around the world that don't have anywhere to compete and rise in the ranks and you know, be part of a community and the culture of everything that gaming brings together. So when I was telling people a couple years ago, you know, respectfully, you know, they weren't fully seeing the vision because other people have tried to do something similar or no one's done anything like this before.
3: 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This is what New York City sounds like. Turn the music off. Enough for all this out-of-town music.

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0: break down what GGL Primes is and also what you want it like to become.
1: Yeah, so basically I explained what the major league is.
0: Yeah,
1: the global league. It's the celebrity owned teams. 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Or I'm not the best player in the world. 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It's the first of its kind and only gaming platform where you can sign up and rise in the ranks from our Primes League to our minor league, and then the best get into our draft. And then we'll have a real draft, just like the NBA and the NFL, where gamers from around the world can watch or be there live and get picked to be on our celebrity-owned teams, which is our major league. So not only is that a pathway for any and everybody to game and rise in the ranks, be on our global leaderboard, you know, set up your own profile, you can direct message people within our platform and have competitions. All of that is so unique now because it's just taking, you know, I was like, let's just take the best of everything out there and bring it into gaming. When we launched GGL, in the first, I was reaching out to all the other platforms and because I wanted to partner with somebody. And I was asking all these questions and abilities, and none of them did the things that I wanted to do. So I was like, I guess I got to build it.
0: Yep.
1: Right? Because everything else is merely just a tournament platform. So you can go on there and just be on a tournament. But there's no path to pro. There's no other things that they offer, like our master classes or free games. We give Steam keys away to premium members. Or, for instance, like we've given away a free PS5 with signed by T-Pain, Neo, Flavor Flav, Adam W.
0: Real quick, shout out to She Boogie TV. You know what I'm saying?
1: Yep.
0: Like, she actually...
1: No, shout out to the whole GGL community. The community.
0: No, of course. But she was the one who won the PS5, the signed PS5.
1: She did win.
0: So shout out to her. But, of course, the whole
1: community. We give away things like, you know, signed Bear Brick, Backstreet Boys, Bear Brick signed by the Backstreet Boys.
0: I love the Backstreet Boys, bro.
1: So,

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trust me, we living this. But we gonna be alright. Cause we always are, right?

0: first class. You know what I'm saying? And then a lot of people have been telling me about her, and we want to make sure y'all get familiar. Her name is Sedge. Sedge, what's going on?
1: Hi, what's the scene? I'm doing so good. How are you?
0: What's the scene? Look, as you know, them kind of terminologies, that's from Trinidad. So if you're not familiar with them time, you know, Jamaican, Wagwan, American, yo, what's up in Trinidad? We say, what's the scene? So it give you a little insight. Sedge, you're from Trinidad.
1: Yes, born and raised. St. Okay. Joseph in Berlin.
0: Wait, what side?
1: St. Joseph.
0: St. Joseph. Oh, gosh. Mm-hmm. So a lot of people know, Ogado, right? I'm going to start to bust out the accent, right? A lot of people know you associated with Neo.
1: Mm-hmm.
0: So how did this girl from St. Joseph, Trinidad line up with Neo?
1: Well, I was in Trinidad, and I basically, like, you know, grew up in a Caribbean household. They don't want to hear nothing about you want to make music. Like, they're not trying to hear none of that. They want you to study, like, sciences, doctor, lawyer, you had to pick one. So my dad is a doctor, so he was already trying to make me, like, do medicine, and I was like, I can't even see blood. We're going to go in the operating room. I'm going to pass out. No, you got to save two people. Like, I'm not helping anybody else. So I'm like, I tried to tell him a bunch of times, you know, I want to make music. And he wasn't really trying to hear me. But one thing about me, when I say I want to do something, like, I'm going to do it. So I just started, like, I came to America and I started, like, reaching out to people. I met with this engineer who was a family friend, and he basically told me, at the time I didn't know how to write music, I didn't know how to do any of that. He was like, if you want to make music, you got to learn how to write your own song. So I sat myself down at a table. I said, you're not going to leave this table till you learn how to write the song. And then I did that, and I just made a bunch of songs. And when I had enough that I really liked, I just started sending them to people. And I gave it, I found Neo's manager, and I reached out to him, and I sent him a bunch of my songs, and immediately he was interested, and now he's my manager, and that's where that connection came from. And Neo's been mentoring me, he's been teaching me, like, we've had writing sessions, we have songs together. It's just been, it's a huge family, so I'm just grateful to be a part of it, you know?
0: Right. Now look, Neo is a giant in the music industry, right? So I mean, amazing hits for Beyonce. His catalog goes on. To the left, you know, I know it's one of his big classics, but he's written for so many people and monster hits. When you say he's mentoring you, I know he has tons of wisdom that he's shedding on you. Is he also giving you material that he's writing?
1: Yes, so we've had a few sessions where we wrote together. He's a really good writer, so just seeing his process has been really interesting to learn from. I feel like we're similar in the way that, you know, we are very, like, meticulous, and I tell yourself, okay, trust yourself in the process. That was one of the things he told me, like, I'll have an idea, but I might, like, be doubtful and, oh, this might not sound good, but he's like, you need to just trust your gut. Like, your first idea is normally, like, a really good one. Don't set it aside. And, like, he's given me so many great gems, like, in the studio, so I'm really grateful. Even on stage, like, performing with them, like, it's been really helpful having them there. Him and Akon, like, giving me so much advice, and I'm learning so much so quickly, you know?
0: Yeah. I mean, that's an amazing tour, Neo and Akon. I mean, mm-hmm. Is there any pressure that you're feeling when you go out there on the stage? Are you the main opener? Are there several openers, or...?
1: It's just me. I'm the only opener. So,
0: are you feeling pressure to really open up the show? Are people being receptive?
1: I've actually been really blessed. Everyone has been so receptive and, like, encouraging. Every show I go to, like, I'm always getting great responses from the crowd. The engagement is always there. People are always coming up to me, like, now we are trying to work on getting a little booth to have my own stuff there, because they have people, like, reaching out to me, like, yo, like, I want you to sign, can I get a physical, like, copy of your song? I want you to sign something, can you please? Like, I'm getting a lot of people reaching out now, telling me, like, they're coming to this show. Like, people who've been to shows telling me they're gonna come to another show just to see me. after seeing me for the first time. So I've been getting a lot of good responses. And this is my first ever tour. Before this tour, I only performed one time ever, like my song. So Jay, I'm really being thrown into the deep end, like, you know, like I'm so new. And one thing about me, I love a challenge. Like, I always will bet on myself. I know, like, when it comes down time to, like, I'm always perform. I'm like, I love pressure, you know, pressure build diamonds, and I know I'm a diamond. Mm-hmm. So it's just like, I'm ready for it. And it's been so much fun, like, learning and growing and seeing, like, my first show versus now, just increasing confidence, just like owning the stage more. Like, I already feel like my first show, I feel like I'm already doing really well, but like, you can always do better, you know. Yeah. So I'm always trying to do 1% better every day. So yeah,
0: you performing really before amazing. The tour? Were you doing shows before the tour?
1: No, I had one show ever in life with me performing my own songs, and they just is like, yeah, threw me
0: so
1: in
0: the deep end. Blessed, like, you are blessed because mm-hmm. you jump right into the big ocean.
1: Yeah,
0: that's pretty
1: really
0: amazing.
1: Do.
0: So now, your music, I'm sure, has some kind of Caribbean influence, but it's not soca per se, is it?
1: No, it's not. I feel like it's so... I love soca music. Like, soca is such a beautiful genre. But I knew that I didn't want that to be, like, my main genre. I love, like, blending genres. So combining, you know, dancehall, booyah, like, even some, like, they have some elements. I have songs where I do incorporate, like, soca, like, a beat. Like, I will kind of take a soca beat and turn it into a pop beat. Like, I have a song that I did that with. It's just, like, I like to call my music, like, a callaloo, you know, because it's just blending a bunch of cultures. Because me, myself, like, I'm mixed because I'm from Trinidad. My dad's from Dominica. And, you know, there's no... Dominica is really not getting that shine from bouillon music, you know. And I grew up in Dominica. My family's in Barbados. So it's like I really grew up in all the islands. So I really try to, you know, incorporate all the cultures that I know and, you know, infuse it into my music, you know.
0: And I said show for something?
1: No, that's my name. My mom just made it up. She was like, yeah, that's you. Well, it's spelled, my government is spelled a little differently, but it's pronounced the same.
0: Got you. Yeah, man. So what are some of the things that we can expect from you moving forward?
1: More music. Like, I just have so much music in the vault, just ready to show the world. But I just love my music so much. It's like, I want to give my music, you know, the opportunity it deserves. Because it's like, I mean, I'm biased, obviously, it's my music. But I make some pretty good songs, you know, and they deserve the shine up that they need to get.
0: Well, they're going to hear, you know, look, the Worldwide Wake Up, we're going to make sure they hear it. You understand what I'm saying? So I'm looking forward. When the next time you're in New York?
1: I was just there, you know. I was there like a week ago. We was there for the show.
0: You was there last week?
1: Yeah, well, I have no concept of time. I think it was last week, or it could be the week before. I don't really know.
0: Could
1: I feel
0: be
1: like
0: last month.
1: No, it's either last week or week before. But we was there because we had two shows in New York.
0: Yeah.
1: But I think I'm supposed to be back soon, though. Definitely.
0: When you're in New York, make sure, we're going to make sure that you touch the Worldwide Wake Up again. Come through. I want to see the performances. I want to see the shows. I want to be there. I want to see what Sej has to offer on the stage. I feel like you have the energy to be a huge, huge star. You know what I'm saying?
1: Thank you so much.
0: Let's make sure the world hear it. You know what I'm saying? And this is the best place for it.
1: Amen. Yes. We need Trinidad on top. We need it. It's our time. It's our time now.
0: Straight. All right. Well, listen. For now, Body. Body is the big tune.
1: Yes, Body just dropped. That's my opening song for, like, the show. I kind of open it with Body, just, you know, bring the energy up. It's a really fun song. It's a really good song for summer. Just danceable, get you in a good mood. Like, it's the perfect song for right now. So if you're trying to have fun with your girls, you're going to the beach top down, like, you just want to have a good time, stream Body. You will love it. I promise.
0: That's a tune. All right, so we're going to bust Body right now. You know what I'm saying?
1: Yes.
0: Make sure the people can hear it.
1: What's he seeing, y'all? It says, and y'all listening to Body.
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1: This is my
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0: We just gonna leave you like this. Make sure your words count, you understand? 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Sometimes we feel like you could just fly off the handle and just say whatever, and it's just words. It's not just words. It's a real thing. Make sure whatever come out of your body, whatever words you say, you mean what you say and you say what you mean. Alright? That's real talk. That energy goes out into the universe, so don't play yourself, you understand? Make sure you put out the right energy and you move forward, alright? And this is how we moving. Culture movement, we worldwide, y'all.
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0: Good morning. It's officially that time for Tri-State of Mind. We are live on Hot 97. It's your favorite co-hosts for the weekend. Ken.
1: What up?
0: Linda.
2: Good morning.
0: New York City, we outside. Now listen, this weekend it's a little different, I'm hearing.
1: It's very different.
0: It's very different. It's staticky. They trying to make me pick sides.
1: The Dominicans is out, you heard?
0: Dominicans is outside.
1: Tomorrow's the parade.
0: See, that's why I'm not Dominican. I don't know what's going on. But shout out to all my real right Dominicans. We outside, man. Go ahead, man.
1: Yo, we're here with the mango salami out in the streets, you heard?
2: They left my Mauricio Yando. But we definitely got a lot happening today. It's gonna be fun.
1: We got some special guests too.
0: Yes.
2: We got entertainment.
0: Okay.
2: We got sports.
1: Okay.
2: And
1: the weather.
2: It's
1: hot outside.
0: You gotta let them know about the, you know, because you dealt with the traffic. Let them know how the traffic is outside.
2: The traffic is not that great.
1: Yeah, you had to walk, right?
2: So, yeah, I had to get off on Fifth Ave and walk all the way over here because they got the streets.
1: Had you sweating coming to work? It's crazy.
2: Nah, that's cool. I didn't wear a lot of clothes, so I couldn't.
1: All right, see, Linda.
2: I'm just saying. I got shorts on. You know what? It's 82 degrees outside. We have a high for 90 today. A low 73, but there's definitely some sun out.
1: Well, I like that. The buns out.
2: Yes, exactly. But we'll be right back after this. We're going to play some music.
1: Tri-State of Mind.
0: Yeah.

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Know you trying to have fun, but make sure we link by the end of the night. Don't be out with your friends, flirting with you know it ain't right. Keep it real, you know it ain't right. When you be friendly, that give me tight.

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I'm not trying to be nosy, let me know where you going tonight. Know you trying to have fun, but make sure we link by the end of the night. Don't be out with your friends, flirting with you know it ain't right. Keep it real, you

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0: 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It's your boy, Ken Starrs. We are in the building still with Linda.
1: Hello.
0: My guy, Ray Ray.
2: I'm maintaining.
0: Maintaining is a crazy up, weekend.
1: Yo, it's been an active week. I feel like I've been nonstop.
0: Okay, congratulations. I see you.
1: The gala yesterday for the DR parade.
0: They didn't tell us. We didn't get invited.
1: No, but you know what I did go to?
2: I was with Ken yesterday. You see how he invited me?
1: I was supposed to be with Ken on Thursday. He didn't go to his own premiere.
0: Okay. Wow, that's crazy, but let's stop talking about me. Let's stop talking about me. Let's talk about entertainment.
1: Yeah. Let's talk about it.
0: Last night, Chris Brown, Usher, guess who they had pull up?
2: Tell him.
0: Fat Joe and Jadakiss in New York. I'm not even gonna do it. I ain't gonna do it.
1: My cousins were at the concert.
0: Oh, what?
2: Yeah, they enjoyed themselves.
1: They definitely
0: did. Chris Brown usher anybody?
2: Them? Did Chris Brown fly to them?
1: I mean, I don't know, but if they did, they ain't gonna show it. So you have to be there to see it.
0: I like
1: shout
0: that.
1: Shout out to my cousin Michelle. Happy shout birthday! What's her birthday yesterday?
0: Hey, happy birthday, man. Hope you're single. But listen,
2: hold on. Pooh Shiesty.
0: Yes.
2: Making headlines again.
0: For what?
2: He said we robbed him. Keep it moving.
0: What?
2: This is getting out of line.
0: You're lying.
2: Pooh Shiesty said that.
1: They're not putting any filters.
2: I'm not saying who they robbed, because I ain't got time for the person they robbed to come talk to me, because the person they robbed is still like that.
0: We ain't doing that.
2: They just said, yo, Pooh Shiesty said we robbed him. Keep it moving. That's that.
0: Yeah.
2: I don't know what that means.
0: Unless you get yourself in trouble, ladies and gentlemen.
2: Yeah, that's what it is too, Linda. But it's a lot going on.
0: What else in entertainment? I heard 50 was in New York last night.
2: 50 is in New York. 50 might have done, excuse me, I'm up here wilding. 50 might have done two shows, MetLife and City Field.
0: What?
2: You know City Field is home.
0: This is Queens, though, so I get it.
2: City Field yesterday, shout out to this artist. I forgot bro's name. Mm-hmm. He was at City Field yesterday.
0: Mexican artist?
2: Yes. I know you guys enjoyed yourselves. He managed to bring out 50.
0: The Mexican artist brought out 50.
1: That's
0: wild. Oh, no, so whoever it is, damn, we got to figure it out.
2: Wait,
0: he brought out Bobby Shmurda too?
1: See, that's how you got to do it when you come to New York. You don't come in, you bring out the legend.
2: Yes.
0: He must have been the cartel or something. Huh? Yeah, my boy, allegedly.
2: Oh, God. So, listen. They saying he might have. So now y'all saying he might have done MetLife after that. He might have did Queens, and then listen.
0: But it's Queens, man.
2: Yes, but wait a minute. Let's speak on today real quick before we get.
0: Oh wait, wait, go!
2: All my Jamaicans, get up, get dressed,
1: yes,
2: head to the Parkway, and do your best.
0: One time,
2: first annual Jamaican Day Parade. Y'all know.
0: Oh, it's today.
2: Yes. Today's Jamaican.
0: Okay.
1: Some jerk chicken and then follow it up with some mangoo. Hello. Jerk chicken and mangoo sound crazy.
2: And because of that, we're going to go take a quick break and figure out what Linda got going on. We still live on Tri-State of Mind. 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
0: Peace.

or something about a conservative regular girl that still can beat up chairs. 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

0: 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And we got the whole room full of Dominicans and Puerto Ricans.
1: No, yeah.
2: Hold on.
3: Being that I'm not Dominican or Puerto Rican.
2: Me no black.
3: I'm going to show y'all how to mind your business today. I will only be spoken when I understand what you're saying. Other than that, Ken and Linda is running the show.
2: Oh, yeah,
3: we're here,
2: man.
3: I love my Dominican and Puerto Rican real rice. Go ahead, do what y'all do.
4: Yeah, it's okay, because the Puerto Rican people don't speak Spanish either, so you're
2: going to... we're here. It's Saturday morning. I'm here with my guy. You know, it's a PR versus DR thing. Yo, we're here with Nueva York, Dominican Da Vinci, Legendary Swag, Real Foxhound. I'm sorry, Sploo, Comedian Head. We're doing the PR versus DR comedy show August 15th.
0: Next Saturday.
2: Next at the United Palace. Nueva York, what are we doing here, bro? What's up? Talk to me.
4: Oh, we're sitting down talking to each other.
2: Well, yeah, you know what?
0: No, I think what Ken's trying to ask you is how did this start and why did it start?
2: Because the Puerto Ricans are funnier and since the beginning of time.
0: My fault.
5: We're going to see Saturday.
2: Yeah, I am captain of the PR team.
0: You
2: I'm just letting y'all know.
4: Yeah, you're captain.
2: I ain't captain. You buy it.
4: Hey, you started by. Where's the rest of your thing here?
6: That's true.
3: All right, so hold on.
6: This is a setup, right?
3: It's a comedy show y'all got going on, right?
0: Yes. Yeah.
3: All right, so give the people insights. Like, what could they expect? Just a little bit. Don't give them everything. What could they expect? Where to get the tickets, how to get in tune with y'all. Yeah, let the people know.
7: I mean, I'm pretty sure most of you guys follow us. We all got it in our bios. Tickery. Is it Tickery?
4: No, Boleto Express.
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6: Wow. Right, let's start it over.
7: Go to Boleto Express. There's still tickets left. We're on the verge of possibly... With God's help.
3: They're going to sell out. They're going to sell out. Go buy the tickets.
6: There you go.
7: Boleto Express. Y'all go get those tickets. No se pierdan. Something that's going to be super historic. But not only Dominicans, but Puerto Ricans. It's the Caribbean culture coming up. And everybody should be a part.
4: Only cash. Yes, sir. Debit card. No EBT. Please, yes. Puerto Ricans.
2: Wow.
4: We don't take section 8.
2: That's crazy. You see that? You saw that?
8: United Palace has a strict sock policy. Please wear socks.
2: Wear socks on Saturday.
0: I'm going without socks.
7: All right, we don't even know. What's your name that day? Nene or Nena? We don't know.
3: See? Yeah, all my real races, mind your business right now. Just between them.
8: This is war.
3: This is war.
0: Nah, wait. No, because I got something special through the trivia on the stream. Yes. You're included. And what we're going to do is we're going to be right back. We're going to take a break. We're going to give you some music. It's Hot 97 Tri-State of Mind.
2: Let's go. Yeah.

0: 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We are still in the building with Linda.
1: Hi.
0: Ray Ray.
2: I'm maintaining still.
0: And a bunch of Dominicans taking over the station right now. Yeah.
2: Yo, we still here.
0: We're talking about August 15th. About to make history. PR versus DR. This is our second
1: United
0: PR.
1: Palace.
0: This is the second show, right?
3: No, man.
0: The PR versus DR. Which show is this one?
3: For a year and a half only.
0: Oh, yeah, okay.
3: Like the fourth or the fifth show. I don't remind me.
2: Honestly, it's probably like the. We probably got like 6-7 because we traveled a little bit with it.
1: 6-7.
2: But this is the first big one we're doing. This is crazy. Like, we still can't even believe that we're doing the United Palace.
4: That's a fact.
0: Yeah, dope.
4: United Palace is like iconic in our community, you know? We grew up knowing that, you know, these famous concerts when you have, yeah, like these Dominican artists and Puerto Rican artists. Yeah.
2: Us performing there now is
0: Wait, Puerto Ricans played over there?
4: Bro, they have a...
0: No, I'm just saying, because we
4: had a lot of salsa concerts. When El Gran Combo come over
1: there.
0: I've never been to that theater. I know, but I didn't. Never been there before.
1: That's not racist.
0: How is that racist?
3: Excuse me, what's up, Mr. Puerto Rico?
0: Yes, sir.
3: The United Palace was the first time Anuel and Karol G kissed.
0: Oh.
1: Okay, you didn't even know your Puerto Rican history.
0: Oh my God. Man, I should have knew that. They kissed, right? Part of history. Jesus Christ, yo.
5: And it's like, who's on the win?
0: No, I know. I remember him from his bangs, his hair. You know.
1: From his bangs is hilarious. Okay, so speaking of the DR versus PR, we have one of the captains here.
6: Yeah.
1: Who is the captain for the Dominicans?
6: Jay Ramirez, the one.
0: Jay Ramirez. I'm the captain of the PR team, man. Expect greatness.
1: But you know,
0: people wearing socks.
6: You got a nice lineup. I'm looking at the lineup.
0: Yeah, we're looking all right. We're looking all right.
4: It's not a better lineup than the DR.
1: The most interesting part of this, I think, is the host. And Ray, you say you don't want to be involved, but we got Chris Grant as the host of this show. Yeah. I don't know if he's Dominican or Puerto Rican, even though he'd be the
4: Chris
1: fake Dominican.
4: Chris Grant don't know if he's Dominican or Puerto Rican. You don't know.
0: Shout out to
4: Chris Grant.
0: Yeah, shout out to Chris Grant, man.
6: He's pulling up to do his
4: Chris
6: job.
4: Grant is more Dominican than everybody in the Dominican team.
1: You know what? I believe so too. I definitely got fooled the first time I met him. I was like, all right, wait, I'm lost. And then I saw it and I was like, damn, I got catfish. Or more like blackfish.
0: Wow. Yeah.
1: No.
0: Tomorrow is the DR parade.
1: It is.
0: Are you guys walking? What are you guys doing?
3: Yeah, part of the team is going to be there. They're going to be in attendance. Yeah.
0: Nice.
1: Wow. I was about to say.
4: That didn't even call me, but
3: I speak English very eloquently too.
0: He has a white side to it. But this is the thing. Yo, you can't trust him. You see that? You can't trust him, bro.
3: At least I can do both,
0: man. Ooh.
1: Wow. That's fired.
0: Yo puedo hablar español. Yeah, let me not even talk Spanish. Let me not even talk Spanish, bro.
5: The only Spanish-speaking Puerto Rican in here. Let me step in.
0: Yeah.
5: No, ya no tengo nada que decir.
1: You sound like mad Dominican.
6: Yo, real you know what right, y'all see I'm minding my business. Some of y'all need to learn how to do that. Just sit back and relax. I mean, listen, I'm trying my best to comprehend. You heard? So now, I need one of y'all, sound positive. Nothing that's going to get us in trouble. But I need one fire line to say to assure you this.
0: Oh, I got you.
6: Yeah, I need the best pickup line.
2: Man, is this Spanish?
6: I need the best pickup line.
0: Oh, in Spanish? I got you. We can do this.
1: I think that's the only thing he could talk in Spanish.
5: That's our captain, bro.
0: Y eso, todo tuyo.
4: Hey, wow. You didn't even say
6: that's
4: it right.
6: That's
0: yours? It is? That's Dominican's? Oh, I got you. Y eso, viene con queso.
4: Don't say that, Ray. Don't do that.
6: They told me that.
4: And they could keep that shit.
3: They
2: called on authority to use that. That was
3: horrible.
1: Okay, Da Vinci, go.
0: Go ahead, Da Vinci.
3: Everybody wants to hear what Da Vinci has to say.
6: Me and DR right now, I'm trying to talk to Shorty.
3: Take off your shirt before you say it, too, Da Vinci.
4: Nah, that's wild.
5: Yo. What's going on the DR side?
6: Actually, you go, this is your name.
0: Yeah. Yeah, go ahead. Let me hear it.
1: All right.
6: I need to get her number. What I tell her right here, I need to get her number. The computer is the Dominican girl. I need to get her number.
0: Do you want to go to the U.S.?
6: Okay.
0: That's what I would say.
6: That might work.
0: That's gonna work.
7: That's gonna work.
0: I'm not gonna lie to you.
7: You don't even gotta say it.
0: Yo, that line right there.
6: What Ray be saying? 9 times out of 10, that's gonna work.
5: You wanna go to America? America?
6: He was about to start. I wanna.
0: Go ahead. Go ahead.
3: No, you hit him with that. Oh my God, so nasty.
6: Yo, wait.
5: Come back. Come back.
1: Yeah, and then they're gonna, because she's walking fast. You know what she's going. All right, they do. So you have to do like a, like, what do you mean? So nasty. What do I have something on me? And then when she comes back to look at you, you'll be like, los pétalos de rosa no abren hasta que tú no le pasas por el lado de tan bella que tú eres. Wow, yo, bro, I'll translate. Okay, yeah, translate. Go ahead.
0: S-O-C-K-S.
6: A-B-C-D-E-F-D.
1: Mommy.
6: I'm going to really try to say it.
0: Yeah, go ahead, go ahead.
6: Before we go on this break, I'm going to dare try to say it. Say it one more time.
3: Amor.
6: Amor.
3: Los pétalos.
6: Los pétalos.
3: De rosa.
6: De rosa.
3: No abren.
6: No abren.
3: Hasta que tú.
6: Hasta
3: que tú. No le pasa por el lado.
6: No le pasa.
3: Por el lado.
6: Por el lado.
3: De tan bella. De tan bella.
6: De tan bella.
3: Que tú eres.
6: Que tú eres. ¡Yay!
0: Yo, bro.
7: I ain't gonna lie, you might have messed up because she's about to give you her family now.
0: Yeah. My family. She's gonna come. She's gonna come with four kids.
5: Yeah. You gonna be a stepdad?
0: You gonna be a stepdad?
7: You just got married, bro.
5: You got child support now.
6: Now you got child support.
3: Now you working at her dad's bodega. Yeah.
0: For all that.
1: That's hilarious.
6: So basically, what he had me tell Shorty is, you could come get in my pocket. I didn't mean that.
3: You can come be my chapeadora.
6: How I say I don't got it in Spanish?
3: No have it. You say like, I don't.
6: Me no have it.
0: He said me no have it.
3: Da Vinci, when they ask you for money, what you do? Yeah, you do that. Always
6: looking. Always looking. So listen, but we going to tune right back in. We still live on Hot 97's Tri-State of Mind. We going out.
0: Yes, sir.
6: Right now. We be right back.
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32: 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See you at the bar, you was hardly talking. That's when I knew that your heart was scarring. Friends to lovers need a part to start.

0: We're back at Tri-State of Mind on Hot 97. I'm still here with Ken.
1: Yes.
0: And Ray.
2: What's the word?
0: And all the Dominican and Puerto Ricans surrounding us.
1: Yeah!
0: But before we get off the air, let's figure out what we doing this weekend. Oh, Ken, man. Kick us off.
1: Oh, kick us off. Today, Saturday, I ain't really doing nothing, but tomorrow.
0: Tomorrow.
1: I'm throwing a Wet and Wild phone party.
0: Oh.
1: You heard, for everybody to pull up. I'm going to be with my homegirl, Jalissa. Cute little model. Yeah, cute little model right there. Shout out to Jalissa. Shout out to Nelson Moreno. We're going to be at the Garden up in East Tremont. So pull up. Bubbles all the way from your foot to your neck. So it's going to be crazy. Party. Oh, wait. And I'm going to be at the DR parade, too.
0: Oh, look at you.
1: I'm going to be at the DR parade, y'all.
0: See?
1: Showing love, because I love my
0: Puerto Rican men,
1: girl.
0: Love Dominican women. How many women?
3: Puerto Ricans have?
1: Wait, we have two? One. One. So y'all, hold on, y'all only got one too.
0: You guys don't do the parade in the Bronx anymore?
1: Oh wait, we do the parade. Then we do got two.
0: Yeah.
1: Yeah, we do got two.
4: We had two, and then the one.
2: Nah, but that's a festival.
1: Yo, bro. He said the one I do on my block is three.
5: Dominicans want, they want two of everything: parades, families.
0: Wait, Ray, what you got going on, Ray?
2: This weekend, today. Later on today at 2:15, I'm at Ocho Beach.
0: Okay.
2: Gimme, shout out to Hoops in the Sun.
1: Like a real Puerto Rican, I like that.
2: Okay. I'm not getting in the water. But meet me at Ocho Beach for Hoops in the Sun. Tomorrow, I'm at the Brooklyn Improv. I can't say, it's Dead A Comedy Show. Y'all get what I'm saying?
1: You got it, yeah.
2: That's the name of the show.
1: Dead Eye.
3: Puerto Rican, y'all understand?
2: Is that the...
1: Yes, my friend.
2: It's at the Brooklyn Improv. Get your tickets. Shout out to my guy, Mousy. Other than that, y'all know I be chilling, man. After the game, they got family day on my block.
1: So oh, for you going? Yeah, that's it. Linda?
2: Yeah, and I might put him to the parade tomorrow. If
1: there's
2: Maurice
1: Soniando. Oh. He said if there's Maurice Soniando.
2: Maurice, not even Maurice.
1: Maurice.
2: Tell Maurice I need some Soniando.
1: Linda, what you got going on?
0: Tomorrow I'm going to be at the parade with LMP, and then we got Que Lo Que after.
1: Oh. Oh,
0: Ray and Ken still have one more to attend if they don't make it tomorrow.

0: Labor Day weekend.
1: All right, we're going to go, Ray Ray.
2: No,
1: we're going to go together. Not like that, not like that, bud.
2: Seeing a lot of stuff while I'm up here.
1: We pulling up. We pulling up.
2: All right.
1: We pulling up.
2: Yo, que lo que, have it set out for me, man. I need about 3 fire que lo que. Everything que lo que in there, man. I need the bottles to be que lo que, the women to be que lo. I don't even know what que lo que mean. I hope I'm not wilding.
0: What the what?
1: Yo, but before we go, main reason we're here today is for August 15th.
0: Yes.
1: We're going to create history. PR versus DR. We at United Palace. Nueva York, tell me something.
3: Yeah, so all jokes aside, right, this event is, we're joking back and forth, who got the better, what, or what not. That day is to show that it don't matter where you come from, Dominicans, yep. Puerto Ricans, we're family. There's been that brotherly rivalry all these years, and we're just here to show that it don't matter if you're Dominican, Puerto Rican, it don't matter where you come from, you can laugh.
1: Exactly.
3: Laugh is the universal language here. That's what we're there to represent. That we can be friends. We can all have a good time together.
1: That, for real?
3: Yeah, we can all have a good time. We can all have a good time together. Feel me? So that's what the event is about. Shout out to all my Puerto Rican brothers, my Puerto Rican sisters. Shout out to everybody. It's open to everybody. If you understand laughter, welcome.
1: Yeah, pull
3: low
1: up,
3: tickets.
1: Y'all. August 15th.
3: Low tickets.
2: Y'all heard him correct. He said it's low tickets. Low ticket. Don't think you could pull up because you heard him say no.
3: You know, just a bunch of regular kids, you know, like we started on social media and stuff. We don't have no real backing, no real big machine, and we were able to make this happen at one of the most legendary spots. Yeah, and we're doing it. Da Vinci, take them away.
4: No, I'm just saying to my family, I keep asking me where you can buy the tickets. Stop.
1: Stop.
0: Well, before.
4: On my bio, just go get it.
0: Before we head out, you guys need to give them your socials where they can follow you and find you.
3: Clockwise.
5: Hey. You already know. It's your boy Sploo. You can find me SPLOU. Follow me on the gram and wherever you can spell it.
6: It's your boy Comedian Ed Rodriguez. Comedian Ed on Instagram. Follow me.
3: You can Google me, Mr. Mr. What happened? Mr. Take it easy. Mr. I discovered it. Mr. This is free money. Mr. Nueva York.
4: Y yo en Wikipedia, Da Vinci Bow, Jonathan Manuel is my actual name. Don't ever.
1: Oh, he gave up the whole government.
7: What's your social? Just put your social.
4: Yeah?
1: Yeah?
4: What's your real name?
7: Yo soy Pancras.
3: Yo, let's turn on each other. Let's turn on. What's your real name?
0: No.
1: All right, y'all. This is it. Tri-State of Mind, High 97, Nueva York. All the Dominicans in the building.
2: One more time.
1: All the PR people. Thank you so much.
3: Your camera's man, favorite cameraman.
4: Real quick, shout out to everybody that's on the show too, man.
3: Just
4: to let people know, like, when you believe in something and you have faith in what you're doing and you have good people around you, the sky's the limit, bro. We looked at this right now, me and this guy, like when he first did DR.
3: This is ours.
4: This hour is something that we have to give you your flowers for. You created something that's special for so many people. And everybody that's on this card, you guys deserve to be at that show because you guys have been working your behinds off. So just
3: we got one
4: going.
3: Of the biggest artists from
1: well,
3: Puerto
1: folks,
3: Rico flying in.
1: I'm not going to lie to you, but a Puerto Rican's going to cut you off right now.
0: Yeah.
1: Have a good night, sir. Yeah. Thank you so much. 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

0: one of my hoes. 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
1: Oh, let's run it up. 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We call it Shebang. 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

0: Guys, do your kids love watching Disney Plus and Netflix? How about TV shows like Percy Jackson or Stranger Things? 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
1: 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Happy birthday to all the Leos. It's the Leo season, right? Celebrating their birthday this weekend. But if you're celebrating it today, you're sharing it with Megan Good.
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We finally got the answer we've been looking for from Phoenix Flexin. He recently wrote on Instagram that he never said he didn't use AI. I don't think anybody's surprised, right?

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1: 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With the DJ, please turn up the bass to the max. 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

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Psychic as f- can reach up jazz. Zodiac sign, it must be a Gemini moon, cause we about to go half. Mistakenly, nobody been in a bag, but how many bodies done been in her?

Flex Lip Digital Shake the Block. Hold up, shut it down. Starting at 5 p.m. every day, once an hour, I'm going to be giving you new music. But hold on, it's only going to be artists from New York, New Jersey, and Connecticut. This is what New York City sounds like. Turn the music off. Enough for all this out-of-town music.

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Speaking of quotes, happy birthday to one of them, Megan Good. 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

0: Hold on, Hot 97, Mike Medium, in 10 minutes when we go commercial free. I'm going to tell you what we partying at next Saturday, all right? Just stay locked.
1: Let's get the party started. See you at the bar, you was hardly talking. That's when I knew that your heart was scarring. Friends to lovers need a part to star in. Like, wait, babe, let me ask you.

0: Guys, do your kids love watching Disney Plus and Netflix? How about TV shows like Percy Jackson or Stranger Things? If it's their dream to be in a real TV show or movie, then listen up. Auditions are happening this week. Looking for new faces, ages 5 and up for TV shows and movies. Imagine seeing yourself on screen. How amazing would that be? This is your once-in-a-lifetime shot to break into the industry and is happening right now. JRP Virtual launched the careers of talent you've seen on Netflix, Disney Plus, and today's biggest films, and now it could be your turn. So if your child wants to be in a TV show like Percy Jackson or Stranger Things, be one of the first 200 people to text and the next superstar could be them. 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They're only taking the first 200 people. So text right now. 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That's casting to 21,000. C-A-S-T-I-N-G to 21,000. 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

Medium next Saturday. Catch me in Brooklyn at Time Out Market for Medium and Friends. I'm bringing one of my friends. We're going to be on the set. And I know I want to see them Leos and Virgos outside because we're on a rooftop, all right? I'll see you there.

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Matter of fact, I got a hip hop history fact for you coming up in 5 minutes. Stay right there.

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Mike Medium. 15 years ago today, Jay-Z and Kanye dropped Watch the Throne. 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

0: 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You know what else I like? That Drake Janice STFU. And it's coming up right after this.
1: Got an attitude, but you better, so I ain't mad at you. Ain't you tired to what I gotta do to be having you? I pay the avenue, time 560 and a savage soul. Yeah, but I know you eat your rice and your cabbage too. She ain't

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0: For sure.
2: 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I'm your baddest boo. 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Top one baddie in a daddy move. 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

0: do to be having you. 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
2: What's going on? 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
2: Guys, do your kids love watching Disney Plus and Netflix? 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
1: Oh, Hot 97, 10 in a row, Mike Medium. Phoenix Flexen took to Instagram to answer a question. He said that he never said he didn't use AI. 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

0: I'll tell you what, Hot 97, 10 in a row at DJ Mike Medium. Right after this, brand new music from Drake off of Iceman, okay? It's called Shebang. But before that, let's get to this. Thames, Dave, Rain Dance.
1: Let's get the party started. See you at the bar, you was hardly talking. That's when I knew that your heart was scarring. Friends to lovers need a part to star in. Like, wait, babe, let me ask your pardon.

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Who has the best pizza? 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
1: 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I'm about to go outside, enjoy the rest of my Saturday. I hope you do as well too. I'll see y'all next week. Same

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Number

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0: Professional with Love Me JJ Temps right after this. You gotta wait for it.
1: Dougie, you told me he been on some positive. 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Lately, I just wanna show up and body some. Yeah, yeah. 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Lately, this cash I'm getting got me losing count of these bags. I've been moving too fast. Hard times don't last. 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

0: Bobby Trends. It is my birthday weekend. My official birthday was last night. Thank you to everybody that came out to Republica, Uptown Dykeman, and everybody that came to the Astrid in Jersey City. We celebrate big again tonight, all right? We're going to talk about where I'm going to party at in a couple of minutes. At DJ Bobby Trends for all party information. Hit me.
1: It's 7 p.m. Friday. It's 95 degrees. I ain't got no... And no nigga ain't got me.
2: Let's go.
1: 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These love freak. How the... 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
2: Huh?
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How about TV shows like Percy Jackson or Stranger Things? If it's their dream to be in a real TV show or movie, then listen up. Auditions are happening this week. 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Imagine seeing yourself on screen. How amazing would that be? This is your once-in-a-lifetime shot to break into the industry and is happening right now. JRP Virtual launched the careers of talent you've seen on Netflix, Disney Plus, and today's biggest films, and now it could be your turn. 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So text right now. 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

0: Bobby Transia, Hot 97. So my birthday was last night. I thanked everybody for coming out. Tonight we celebrating big at a couple of spots. But I need to tell you about my birthday mansion pool party that's happening August 16th on a Sunday. RSVPs are almost over, all right? So if you didn't hit that button, you didn't get that invite, I don't know what to tell you, all right? At DJ Bobby Trans for all party information on that. Shout out to my Leos, baby, yeah!
1: The party started. See you at the bar, you was hardly talking. That's when I knew that your heart was scarring. Friends to lovers need a part to star in. Like, wait, babe, let me ask your pardon.

0: 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How about TV shows like Percy Jackson or Stranger Things? If it's their dream to be in a real TV show or movie, then listen up. Auditions are happening this week. Looking for new faces, ages 5 and up for TV shows and movies. Imagine seeing yourself on screen. How amazing would that be? This is your once-in-a-lifetime shot to break into the industry and is happening right now. JRP Virtual launched the careers of talent you've seen on Netflix, Disney Plus, and today's biggest films in now, it could be your turn. 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They're only taking the first 200 people. So text right now. 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That's casting to 21,000. C-A-S-T-I-N-G to 21,000. 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
4: I don't even know what she said. 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

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I'm 97 all weekend, all summer. It's my birthday weekend. Guess what? 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And the weekend after that is my birthday weekend also, all right? We celebrate all month long. My Leos, my August Leos. 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
1: 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Shout out to the Bronx, shout out to Harlem, baby. What

0: Nation Radio Hall. This right here, though. This right here. Jim Jones. You did something here, man. All right. Shout out to Fabulous on here. Yeah. Capo, what up? Harlem, Brooklyn, all blocks, all boroughs. Hot 97 City. Crazy. Wow.
1: Uh-huh. Bobby Trans, shake the block.
0: New York.

0: guys, do your kids love watching Disney Plus and Netflix? How about TV shows like Percy Jackson or Stranger Things? If it's their dream to be in a real TV show or movie, then listen up. Auditions are happening this week. Looking for new faces, ages 5 and up for TV shows and movies. Imagine seeing yourself on screen. How amazing would that be? This is your once-in-a-lifetime shot to break into the industry and is happening right now. JRP Virtual launched the careers of talent you've seen on Netflix, Disney Plus, and today's biggest films, and now it could be your turn. So if your child wants to be in a TV show like Percy Jackson or Stranger Things, be one of the first 200 people to text, and the next superstar could be them. 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They're only taking the first 200 people. So text right now. 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That's casting to 21,000. C-A-S-T-I-N-G to 21,000. 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
18: That's when I needed your heart to start. Friends to lovers need a part to start. Like, wait, babe, let me ask your pardon.

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Oh, we get all summer, baby, yeah. Craziness. We got a lot of birthday celebrations, a lot of parties going on, a lot of events. We're going to talk about

Let's do this. Why not, all right? Coldest Story of Saturday Nights, always a movie. Even crazier because it's my birthday. All right, Bass Swag performing live. Shout out to the Big Show Fast Life. He'll be there on the set, all right? Richie D&D, DJ Smiles, Prince One, all the shakes outside, baby. Coldest Story, movie, baby. Yeah.

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0: You hear that right? 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
1: Swiping cards and stacking chips. 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

0: Hey, Bobby Trenzy, Hot 97. You want some Zetty Well? It's on the way right after this. You gotta wait for it.
1: Jones, we born to die, for real. So I get high just like I'm born to fly to the moon. I'm in the court with marijuana eyes.
2: Sorry, Josh.
1: We hit the

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That's when I knew that your heart was scarring. 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Like, wait, babe, let me ask your pardon. This ain't Gucci, this is Prada, darling. 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

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Hey, stop playing, I beat you up. 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Message to

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1: Guys, do your kids love watching Disney Plus and Netflix? 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So text right now. 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C-A-S-T-I-N-G to 21,000. 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

A lot of party energy, baby. 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Wait a minute. Ooh. Okay. Oh, yeah. This is it. Lobby. Funk Flex on the set. We're going to have an amazing time. Terry, I appreciate you. Martha's Vineyard Soul Festival. I don't even know what she said because she's wrong. It's sold out. Martha's Vineyard Soul Festival. 10,000 deep out there. Sold out. Joe Jackson, I appreciate you. The Barclays with Kehlani. 20,000 deep. David Ali, what up? I'm at everything.

MVP Arena. First time ever I come to Albany. The Baby, G Herbo, Natalie Nunn. Baby Chief, do it. Funk Flex on the set. EUP Global, Paperboy Entertainment. I'm coming to Pier 17 with Chief Keith. Reg Rock, what up? UC Riverside Homecoming. Joe Jackson, I'm there. 5,000 deep.

I'm at Club 11, baby, December 11th and 12th. 2 days. Gino, what up, Saul? What up, Joe Jackson? I'm in Miami, Club 11. I'm just there. Ooh. Party energy, baby. Chris Brown, Usher, Private Party, at Funk Flex. Let me see that stand. What type of car you driving? Where you riding? Let's go, let's go.

0: Nah, yeah. 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
1: 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You know. Yeah. Yeah, me like it. You know what I'm saying?
0: Ooh.
1: Let's go.

0: 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High 97, Live Digital, shake the block. They let us out here. Oh.
1: Manish on the beach, shebang. All of my ops, they dead. Why do they gas me up? Where does it go, my head?
0: I just want you to party.
1: I got a lot.
0: Funk Flex.
1: Again, I won't. Thinking of trying me, do like Bryson.
0: We at Lobby, baby. Terry, what up? Ooh, that's going to be crazy.
1: Emiliana, it's been so long since you said.
0: Terry, I appreciate you. Lobby, what's cracking? Elizabeth, New Jersey.
1: I'm on ecstasy. You said what my word means.
0: Martha's Vineyard, Soul Festival, sold out. Yours truly, Funk Flex on the set. Joe Jax, what up? Barclays Center, Kehlani, 20,000 deep. David Ali, I see you, my brother. I'm there. We're going to shut that down. Pier 17, Chief Keith, Reg Rock, what up? Funk Flex on the set. Okay? MVP Arena, 10,000 deep. First annual homecoming concert, The Baby, G Herbo, Natalie Nunn, Baby Chief Do It, Funk Flex on the set, EUP Global, Paperboy Entertainment. Joe Jackson, what up, baby?

You know what it is, Kehlani. 20,000 deep, the Barclays, Funk Flex on the set. Crazy. Oh! It's so silly of me to act like David Ali, what up?

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Stacey George, what's going on? Terrence, what up, baby? My man Fish.

Doja Cat is coming to Madison Square Garden. Yours truly, Funk Flex, gonna be on the set. Nah, it's gonna be good. Shout out to my man Gordon. Gordon, what up? Mm-hmm.

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3: Private party, private session. I got those tickets at Funk Flex. Let me see that steel on top of.

Yeah.

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1: I'ma keep it international. DJ Chulo, what up, baby? Dembo. I'ma stay international for a second. Hold on.

0: I'ma keep it international. 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
0: Let me give you that New York energy.

Yes, you want that New York energy? If I can make it there. Jim Jones, Fabulous, what New York City sound like? Let's Rap About It podcast. Biggest podcast out right now. Ooh. Chris Brown, Usher, private party tickets, backstage passes. I got them. Let me see, that's the only type of car you're driving. Where you riding? Madison Square Garden in conjunction with Hot 97, Live Nation, Stacey George, Funk Flex. Ooh.

Oh yeah, Lobby baby, Funk Flex, we there. Martha's Vineyard Soul Festival is sold out, 10,000 deep. Boston, Massachusetts, Funk Flex on the set. Barclays, Kehlani, 20,000 deep. Funk Flex on the set. David Ali, what up, baby? Man, people hate that I'm at these spots, right? Pier 17, Chief Keith, Reg Rock, Funk Flex on the set. Let's go.

She's a

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